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8: Tonight, expect quiet conditions but warm conditions. There may also be a little bit of patchy fog in spots. We're going to continue to heat up for the rest of your holiday weekend. Tomorrow, Monday, Labor Day, highs near 100, feel-like temperatures up to 110. I'm meteorologist Matt Standridge. 97.5.

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2: Tonight, expect quiet conditions but warm conditions. It may also be a little bit of patchy fog in spots. We're going to continue to heat up for the rest of your holiday weekend. Tomorrow, Monday, Labor Day, highs near 100, feel like temperatures up to 110. I'm meteorologist Matt Standridge. 96.

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3: Tonight, expect quiet conditions, but warm conditions. There may also be a little bit of patchy fog in spots. We're going to continue to heat up for the rest of your holiday weekend. Tomorrow, Monday, Labor Day, highs near 100, feel-like temperatures up to 110. I'm meteorologist Matt Standridge.

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6: Tonight, expect quiet conditions but warm conditions. It may also be a little bit of patchy fog in spots. We're going to continue to heat up for the rest of your holiday weekend. Tomorrow, Monday, Labor Day, highs near 100, feel-like temperatures up to 110. I'm meteorologist Matt Standridge. 97.

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7: Tonight, expect quiet conditions, but warm conditions. It may also be a little bit of patchy fog in spots. We're going to continue to heat up for the rest of your holiday weekend. Tomorrow, Monday, Labor Day, highs near 100, feel-like temperatures up to 110. I'm meteorologist Matt Standridge.

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3: Expect quiet conditions, but warm conditions. There may also be a little bit of patchy fog in spots. We're going to continue to heat up for the rest of your holiday weekend. Tomorrow, Monday, Labor Day, highs near 100, feel-like temperatures up to 110. I'm meteorologist Matt Standridge. 90.

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4: Tonight, expect quiet conditions but warm conditions. There may also be a little bit of patchy fog in spots. We're going to continue to heat up for the rest of your holiday weekend. Tomorrow, Monday, Labor Day, highs near 100, daylight temperatures up to 110. I'm meteorologist Matt Standridge. 97.

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5: Tonight, expect quiet conditions but warm conditions. It may also be a little bit of patchy fog in spots. We're going to continue to heat up for the rest of your holiday weekend. Tomorrow, Monday, Labor Day, highs near 100, feel like temperatures up to 110. I'm meteorologist

Mississippi and West Alabama. 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
6: Tonight, expect quiet conditions, but warm conditions. There may also be a little bit of patchy fog in spots. We're going to continue to heat up for the rest of your holiday weekend. Tomorrow, Monday, Labor Day, highs near 100, feel-like temperatures up to 110. I'm meteorologist Matt Stinger.

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3: Expect quiet conditions, but warm conditions. There may also be a little bit of patchy fog in spots. We're going to continue to heat up for the rest of your holiday weekend. Tomorrow, Monday, Labor Day, highs near 100, feel like temperatures up to 110. I'm meteorologist Matt Stanley.

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A cast iron skillet swinging lid flipper. 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
2: Your country weather.
3: Tonight, expect quiet conditions, but warm conditions. There may also be a little bit of patchy fog in spots. We're going to continue to heat up for the rest of your holiday weekend. Tomorrow, Monday, Labor Day, highs near 100, feel like temperatures up to 110. I'm meteorologist Matt Standridge.

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1: Tonight, expect quiet conditions, but warm conditions. It may also be a little bit of patchy fog in spots. We're going to continue to heat up for the rest of your holiday weekend. Tomorrow, Monday, Labor Day, highs near 100, feel like temperatures up to 110. I'm meteorologist Matt Standridge.

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3: Tonight, expect quiet conditions, but warm conditions. It may also be a little bit of patchy fog in spots. We're going to continue to heat up for the rest of your holiday weekend. Tomorrow, Monday, Labor Day, highs near 100, feel-like temperatures up to 110. I'm meteorologist Matt Standridge.

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1: Tonight, expect quiet conditions, but warm conditions. It may also be a little bit of patchy fog in spots. We're going to continue to heat up for the rest of your holiday weekend. Tomorrow, Monday, Labor Day, highs near 100, daylight temperatures up to 110. I'm meteorologist Matt Standridge.

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4: Tonight, expect quiet conditions, but warm conditions. It may also be a little bit of patchy fog in spots. We're going to continue to heat up for the rest of your holiday weekend. Tomorrow, Monday, Labor Day, highs near 100, feel-like temperatures up to 110. I'm meteorologist Matt Standridge. 97.

Dante in the sky. Driven up and down the coast a few times. London, Paris, paradise. But ain't got much memory of the scenes. Come to think, I missed them all.

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3: Tonight, expect quiet conditions, but warm conditions. It may also be a little bit of patchy fog in spots. We're going to continue to heat up for the rest of your holiday weekend. Tomorrow, Monday, Labor Day, highs near 100, daylight temperatures up to 110. I'm meteorologist Matt Standridge. 97.

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2: Tonight, expect quiet conditions but warm conditions. It may also be a little bit of patchy fog in spots. We're going to continue to heat up for the rest of your holiday weekend. Tomorrow, Monday, Labor Day, highs near 100, feel like temperatures up to 110. I'm meteorologist Matt Stanley.

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the day, Potts Farm was a place to go. Load a truck up, hit the dirt road. 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Jack and Jim were a few good men. 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Y'all ain't listening. Them old

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3: Tonight, expect quiet conditions but warm conditions. There may also be a little bit of patchy fog in spots. We're going to continue to heat up for the rest of your holiday weekend. Tomorrow, Monday, Labor Day, highs near 100, feel like temperatures up to 110. I'm meteorologist Matt

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4: Tonight, expect quiet conditions but warm conditions. It may also be a little bit of patchy fog in spots. We're going to continue to heat up for the rest of your holiday weekend. Tomorrow, Monday, Labor Day, highs near 100, feel-like temperatures up to 110. I'm meteorologist Matt Standridge. 97.

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4: Happy Labor Day. Your last unofficial day of summer is going to feel very summery. Highs today in the low 100s, more heat alerts in place as feel like temperatures may climb up to 110. Most of us will stay dry today, but there could be an isolated pop-up later this afternoon and evening. I'm

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0: Happy Labor Day. Your last unofficial day of summer is going to feel very summery. Highs today in the low 100s. More heat alerts in place as feel like temperatures may climb up to 110. Most of us will stay dry today, but there could be an isolated pop-up later this afternoon and evening. I'm meteorologist Matt Standridge.
1: 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Don't miss Meridian Livestock's Labor Day cow sale this Monday, September 7th, starting at noon. 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There will also be several young bulls for sale. 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And remember, a man with a good cow herd is never broke.
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97 OKK, it's your hometown country morning show, Labor Day edition. And Todd Berry here. Well, you know what? I'm going to work hard today. We're just going to play a bunch of music. I know you like that. Like Billy Currington.

0: We're going to play a bunch of music here as we kind of all wake up together, grab some coffee. If you're at work today, we're going to be working right alongside you all day long. And if you're just having some fun and or you're just up because it's time to get up, well, look, grab some coffee, hang on, got some great tunes. And later on this morning after 7, your favorite country stars had odd jobs and real jobs before they became big stars, limousines and such. We'll find out what they did for a living coming up. Plus, I've got some Luke Combs and classic Travis Tritt next.
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2: Happy Labor Day. Your last unofficial day of summer is going to feel very summery. Highs today in the low 100s. More heat alerts in place as feel like temperatures may climb up to 110. Most of us will stay dry today, but there could be an isolated pop-up later this afternoon and evening. I'm meteorologist Matt Standridge. 96.

97 OKK. It's the Labor Day edition of your hometown country morning show. It's Todd Berry here. Shaboozy, Jelly Roll, Low Cash, and Luke Bryan all coming up this morning. But right now, paying tribute, Justin Moore.

0: Hey, Shaboozy and Jelly Roll, it's your hometown country, 97 OKK, coming up on 7 o'clock. All right, just minutes away, going to play the brand new one from Chase Matthew. We got the latest Blake Shelton coming up just after 7 o'clock this morning. Check on your forecast, too, for the rest of Labor Day. Barbecuing, is that your plans today? Well, you're going to be able to squeeze it in, but you might have to dodge a little rain. Matt Standridge will tell you more here at 7 o'clock. Hey, plus, in between 7 and 8 o'clock, we're going to check in with some of the biggest country stars in the world and find out what jobs they had before the ones they have now, because they're not that different than you and me. It's coming up on our Labor Day edition of your Hometown Country Morning Show, East Mississippi, West Alabama. 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

0: feel very summery. Highs today in the low 100s, more heat alerts in place as feel-like temperatures may climb up to 110. Most of us will stay dry today, but there could be an isolated pop-up later this afternoon and evening. I'm meteorologist Matt Standridge.
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It's your hometown country. We are in 97 OKK. Good morning. Just after 7, Todd Berry here on Labor Day. Thanks for hanging with us here on Monday morning. And coming up, the stars. What real jobs did they have before they were stars? We'll find out next.

Well, hey, be careful if you're having barbecue today with your white t-shirt. So says Tim McGraw, and it's your hometown country. We are 97OKK, Todd Barry here. And speaking of Tim McGraw, you know, we thought it'd be fun to check in with Stars between now and 8 o'clock. And we might even go a little later during the morning with this. But what were their jobs before they had the job?

0: 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It's your hometown country morning show. 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

0: 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All right, so Hardy, what job did he have before writing songs and being a country singer? Find out next.
1: He's a ranch hand in a pinch, man. Hotter than the red on the cattle brand. Cause she's a gold digger with a quick trigger. A cast iron skillet swinging lid flipper. Now he's a double wide on the county line. Sipping on a six pack of Lone Star Light. She did him dirty, took him to the

horseback. Now he's a buckskin, 15 hands, 5-time team road champion,

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1: Russell Dickerson in your hometown country, 97OKK, Labor Day edition of your hometown country morning show. And Todd Berry here. Now, Hardy, if you grew up around Hardy in Neshoba County, Philadelphia area, you know what this job was he had. Now, what we're doing this morning, we're just tuning in. It's our Labor Day edition of your hometown country morning show. So we're just going through a list of country stars, seeing what their jobs used to be before their current job of being a country music entertainer or a superstar. Hardy, for instance, in Neshoba County, he was a grave digger.
2: Other than this job, it was the most fun I've ever had I had a great boss. Our departments were so small because the town was so small. It was the cemetery department / animal control. So in the summer, when it would get really hot and all the grass would die, we would just chase stray dogs around. But I was a gravedigger.
1: How about that? Did you know that? Coming up next, let's find out our friends with Rascal Flatts, Gary LaVox, the lead singer. He had a pretty interesting real job. All right, it's our Labor Day Hometown Country Morning Show on 97OKK. Thank you so much for being with us.
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2: 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Don't miss Meridian Livestock's Labor Day cow sale this Monday, September 7th, starting at noon. 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There will also be several young bulls for sale. 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
3: Labor Day, your last unofficial day of summer, is going to feel very summery. Highs today in the low 100s, more heat alerts in place as feel-like temperatures may climb up to 110. Most of us will stay dry today, but there could be an isolated pop-up later this afternoon and evening. I'm meteorologist Matt Standridge.

0: 97 OKK, it's your hometown country morning show on Labor Day. So we're talking to the stars, finding out what jobs they had before they were stars. Rascal Flatts' Gary LaVox. Who is he? Find out next.
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97OKK, and from the movie Cars, this weekend celebrating its 20th anniversary. You want to feel old? 20th anniversary of Cars. By the way, yeah, even here in town, you can go check that out this weekend at the movies. 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I checked just to make sure. But Cars, 20 years old. Wow. Coming up next, though, we got to check on your weather forecast here at 8 o'clock for Matt Standridge. He's going to stop by, your 97OKK meteorologist. Gabby Barrett and Zach Topp and Kenny Chesney coming up with his latest

0: on. But this morning, it's our Labor Day edition of your Hometown Country Morning Show. Todd Berry here. So we've been talking to the country stars and finding out the jobs they used to have before they were stars. And Gary LaVox of Rascal Flatts, he had a pretty interesting gig.
1: I cleaned horse stalls in the summer. I didn't like it. I mean, I liked the horses and I loved doing all that, but cleaning horse stalls was my first job and it paid nothing really. It got me out there and got me working and learning how to, you know, get out there and sweat for a chick.
0: Yep. This job stinks. Literally. Coming up next, your favorite songs, and thank you for spending Labor Day morning with us. 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

0: Happy Labor Day. Your last unofficial day of summer is going to feel very summery. Highs today in the low 100s, more heat alerts in place as feel like temperatures may climb up to 110. Most of us will stay dry today, but there could be an isolated pop-up later this afternoon and evening. I'm meteorologist Matt Standridge.
1: 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Don't miss Meridian Livestock's Labor Day cow sale this Monday, September 7th, starting at noon. 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There will also be several young bulls for sale. 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

enjoying your Labor Day? I hope so. And if you're at work, well, we're working right alongside you. We are 97OKK. Coming up, find out who worked at a grocery store peeling brown lettuce. 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

0: 97 OKK Labor Day on your hometown country morning show with Todd Berry here. We've been having a little fun last hour or so. So we're going to keep the fun going by listening to the country stars talk about their former jobs. You know, because, you got some that were kids and they jumped on a TV show, then they're stars. Okay, but no, I'm talking about the ones that had real jobs, real folks that just happened to have this God-given ability where they were able to become country stars. Like, for instance, you would have found Luke Bryan in a couple of different places over in Georgia.
1: At age 12 through 13, I worked at Rubo's IGA supermarket in Leesburg, Georgia. I worked during the summers on Monday and Tuesday. I stocked and cleaned up the produce. They paid me under the table, and it was, I peeled off all the brown lettuce. Let's see, when I was 15, I was a cashier at Kmart for 2 months. I worked at Kmart for 2 months, and then I reverted back to Rubo's because it didn't really make sense for me to drive all the way into Albany and work for Kmart when the benefits were great, though. You know, just you get an hour long on the blue light special.
0: I knew the blue light special was going to come up somewhere. Coming up next, though, who else will we talk to? Well, they got the guys from Lady A. They had some surprising jobs and a whole bunch more as we celebrate Labor Day. And thank you for spending yours with us on 97 OKK.
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Your hometown country, 97 OKK with Todd Berry here, our Labor Day show this morning. The country stars, and what were they doing for a living before they were country stars? We'll find out from Lady A what they were all doing. But this guy was a grave digger in Neshoba County. It's Hardy. My name.

0: Labor Day on your hometown country. We are 97 OKK with Todd Berry here. So this morning, our theme of our Labor Day show is your favorite country stars who had real jobs before they were stars. What were those real jobs? Like Lady A there, for instance, Charles Kelly. He had an interesting line of work.
1: I used to
2: knock out asbestos walls.
1: Yeah, I did that for a long time. But even before that, I mean, I used to do lawn care every summer, and oh man, I do not miss that. Just glad that those days are over. I get out here and play music for a living. It's a lot more fun. But yeah, I used to do that. I used to work as a bag boy at a golf course once. Did that for a couple summers. I had a lot of crummy jobs.
0: All right, we'll find out some more about other stars as we go out through the morning here. Kane Brown and Jason Aldean coming up. The band Perry Part. Another long set of country coming up for you morning.
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10: Happy Labor Day. Your last unofficial day of summer is going to feel very summery. Highs today,

low 100s, more heat alerts in place as feel like temperatures may climb up to 110. Most of us will stay dry today, but there could be an isolated pop-up later this afternoon and evening. I'm meteorologist Matt Standridge. 96.

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All right, which country superstar wore brown? We'll tell you coming up in 6 minutes on 97 OKK.

0: Hey, he's got a woman, Kane Brown. He just recorded a song with a woman. And her name is Shania Twain, by the way. The song's called Boots. It'll be part of his new album. Hey, I'm Todd Barry here. How you doing? And this morning on our Labor Day edition of our Hometown Country Morning Show, we've been having fun hearing the stars. And, you know, they're these big country stars. Think of the shiny suits and lights and cool clothes and limos and parties and, you know. But they had, a lot of them had real jobs, or well, in the case of Riley Green, he almost had a real job.
1: I don't think I was a very forward thinker. I definitely didn't plan a career out. I remember thinking that I wanted to work for UPS and deliver packages. People are always happy to see the UPS guy, and I like the pants.
0: It's always about the pants. All right, coming up, we're going to start the, well, what would be the work day normally? How about just 30 minutes of country for your Labor Day? We'll do George Burns and Ella Langley. And she just killed it on ESPN College Game Day Saturday. Lainey Wilson, even though she was rooting on her LSU Tigers, she's still, damn, she was awesome. And she is coming up next.
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5: I'm Mike Gavin with Your Money Now. With the last of school kids heading back this week, we can take a closer look at the back-to-school shopping season. The cost of school supplies has risen nearly 8% since last year, according to a report cited by the Washington Post, which pointed out that the makers of school supplies, like Elmer's Glue, Mead and Five Star Notebooks, and Logitech headphones, have all spoken publicly about raising their prices because of tariffs. In a Good Morning America Ipsos poll, two-thirds of parents said back-to-school shopping is more expensive this year. They said they'd spend an average of $118 per child on school supplies and more than $800 on sports gear, clothes, books, technology, and other back-to-school shopping. The AI investment craze pushed the ranks of the richest world's billionaires population up to nearly 3,800 people and $15.1 trillion in combined wealth last year, according to a recent report by Altrata. The AI boom is also widening the wealth gap in the three-comma club, with billionaires worth at least $50 billion commanding more than a quarter of all billionaire wealth. That's Your Money Now.
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0: All right, time now for the Labor Day edition of the Mississippi Lottery Report for Labor Day, September 7th, 2026. 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Hey, got to say congratulations to a Mississippi Match 5 winner. A lady from Collinsville won $1,000 on a ticket from Queen City Truck Stop here in Meridian. 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

Justin Lynch just released a brand new greatest hits album, Setlist Staples, and he's also going to release a new album of new songs called Clean Slate. 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

0: all day long. So if you got some barbecuing to do today, hey, if the weather might cooperate with you today. Got just a teeny chance of a shower, even smaller than yesterday. But we'll check that forecast. Matt Standridge with your Labor Day forecast, your grilling forecast coming up. Plus, got Morgan Wallen, Lauren Elena featuring Chase Matthew, a monster song. And speaking of monster songs, it doesn't get better than Boston or bigger than Boston. That's next.
1: 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When toe meets leather. So which game would you want to see? Is it Ole Miss when LSU travels to Oxford September 19th? Or is it when Bama travels to Stark Vegas to take on State? 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
0: 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Don't miss Meridian Livestock's Labor Day cow sale this Monday, September 7th, starting at noon. This Labor Day cow sale will consist

0: Consist of two large herd sellouts consisting of lots of bred cows and pairs. There will also be several young bulls for sale. You don't want to miss this special cow sale at Meridian Livestock on Labor Day, this Monday, September 7th at Meridian Livestock. And remember, a man with a good cow herd is never broke.
1: It is quickly getting hot out there for your Labor Day across eastern Mississippi, western Alabama. Here we go. Temperatures will end up near 100 later this afternoon. Feel like temperatures up to about 110. Now, much of the day looks just sunny and hot, but there may be a stray pop-up later in the afternoon and evening. I'm meteorologist Matt Standridge. 96.

She's a former American Idol contestant. He, a former ATV repairman. And together, they're making big hits. 97 OKK, Lauren Alena with Chase Matthew.

Hey, Thomas Redd, getting ready to release some new tunage here in the next couple of weeks I'm hearing. All right, it'll be this fall. Hey, it's your hometown country. We are 97 OKK. Well, I'm Todd Berry here. Hey, let's keep the music rolling here. We got things to do today. We got grilling, we got pooling, we got laking, we got all kinds of stuff. And we got the country. 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For Taylor Swift coming up. Cody Johnson, Keith, Toby Keith, hey, hello, Toby Keith, and Lainey Wilson.

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97OKK, just after 10 o'clock here. Well, it might be a three-day weekend, and if you're having a little three-day weekend yourself, thanks for having us on. If you're working, glad to have you too on 97OKK.

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97 OKK, did you catch Lainey Wilson on ESPN College Game Day? Going toe-to-toe with McAfee and Saban? Man, she's something. Checking her phone, keys, and wallet. She's smart, too. It's Lainey Wilson.

0: Hey, in the Twin States, we are your hometown country. We are 97OKK with Todd Berry here. Coming up next, we're back to the Labor Day music. That means a bunch of it. Another long set, almost 30 minutes of continuous country from Morgan Wallen, Shaboozy, and Blake Shelton.
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7: Quickly getting hot out there for your Labor Day across eastern Mississippi, western Alabama. Here we go. Temperatures will end up near 100 later this afternoon. Feel like temperatures up to about 110. Now, much of the day looks just sunny and hot, but there may be a stray pop-up later in the afternoon and evening. I'm meteorologist Matt Standridge.

0: It's Gabby Barrett and your hometown country, 97 OKK with Todd Berry here on Labor Day. You know, work, it's such a part of your life that it's hard to describe because you got to work, got to make a check. And some of us have those jobs where, well, we spend more time with those people at work than we do with our own families, right? Well, how about people you talk to, people that you can trust you talk to? According to a new survey here, 20% of employees confide in a coworker even before their boyfriend, girlfriend, husband, wife. The coworker knows. I don't think that's unusual. Coming up next, this is not unusual for sure, because 97 OKK playing more than 30 minutes of continuous country on a holiday weekend. Oh, that's fact.
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I love

Mark with Todd Barry, and this song just became the biggest number one song ever. That's not Mariah Carey's Christmas song. From Ella Langley, 97 OKK.

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19: Quickly getting hot out there for your Labor Day across eastern Mississippi, western Alabama. Here we go. Temperatures will end up near 100 later this afternoon. Feel like temperatures up to about 110. Now, much of the day looks just sunny and hot, but there may be a stray pop-up later in the afternoon and evening. I'm meteorologist Matt Standridge. 97.

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0: It's 97 OKK, your hometown country. I just read where Nate Smith got a brand new album he has been diligently working on with new hit songs. Can't wait to hear that. Coming up, John Garrett's got the afternoon with you, and B-Dub tonight, 7 o'clock. He'll be full of barbecue. He'll ride his Harley in here, and we got hits, we got fun, we got big country stars stopping by. It's all day Labor Day on 97 OKK.
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Happy Labor Day, a day for you to get a little R&R in because you work too hard. Well, most of you do.

0: Corey Kent on Your Country 97 OKK on Labor Day. Hope you're enjoying your last blast of summer. Of course, there are some folks who don't get no PTO, who don't get no holidays. Firefighters battle a fully involved structure fire at the former Faraway Places on Dale Drive. This broke yesterday, last night. This was the second fire at that location in the last couple of years. Once again, firefighters working overtime. And that reminds me to remind you to nominate your favorite first responder of the month. Not just firefighters, but police, EMTs, anybody who makes a difference and is first on the scene. We'd like to recognize them on Queen City Newsfeed so the whole world can hear about them, and on 97 OKK so the whole world can hear about them, and present them with a commemorative award honoring their service. 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Just a couple of spots, and then back to your Labor Day country from Ella Langley, Sam Hunt, and Blake Shelton.
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7: It is quickly getting hot out there for your Labor Day across eastern Mississippi, western Alabama. Here we go. Temperatures will end up near 100 later this afternoon. Feel like temperatures up to about 110. Now, much of the day looks just sunny and hot, but there may be a stray pop-up later in the afternoon and evening. I'm meteorologist Matt Standridge. 97.

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0: Your Country 97 OKK wrapping up summer. It seems like just the other day I was saying, here we are at the beginning of summer. Memorial Day is here. It goes by so quickly, and we're glad that you spent some time with us this summer and hope you'll continue that good habit into the fall. And another 30 minutes of continuous country. How about Walker Hayes, John Morgan's kid, myself, and Jordan Davis? I got them all coming up. And I hope your team fared well this opening weekend of SEC play. The college football kickoff sweepstakes is on, and it's your chance to go see LSU and Ole Miss a week from Saturday, or Alabama and Mississippi State October 3rd. If you ain't entered yet, time is of the essence. 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Enter now on the contest link of 97OKK, then tap in to stream all of y'all's Labor Day country.
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Amen.

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Country, 97 OKK. So Chase Matthews starting to make a name for himself. He had Darlin'. He's got that new song with Lauren Elena. Now, Turn Up his new hit, Holding It Down.

0: West Lauderdale's at Clarkdale on Q101, and Meridian High School takes on Brandon on 95.1 The Beat. 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
6: Steamy out there for your Labor Day. Temperatures are flirting with 100 degrees. Feel like it's up to 110. Now, not everyone's going to get wet, but there could be an isolated pop-up throughout the rest of the day. We'll fall back to mid-90s by tomorrow. I'm meteorologist Matt.

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1: 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Riding horseback, I guess, with gas prices at an average of $3.62 statewide, it's probably not a bad idea. Here's something else that ain't a bad idea. Hanging out with 97.0 KK for what's left of Labor Day. Another 30 minutes of continuous country with brokenhearted Luke Combs, Zach John King, and Lady A puckering up and coming up.
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It won't be long, Zach Brown. Meanwhile, we're still sweltering on this last unofficial day of summer. It's your country 97 OKK with fresh new kids.

0: your country, 97 OKK. Happy Labor Day, everybody. It's Johnny G. Glad you're tuned and tapped in for what's left of summer. But your country never ends. How about Luke Combs and Lainey Wilson and Jason Aldean headed your way? And from Queen City Newsfeed, a story we've been following all weekend. A woman has been charged with capital murder and other felonies in connection with the carjacking and killing a former Meridian City Councilwoman and Love's Kitchen Executive Director Fannie Johnson. The very latest on this investigation is on Queen City Newsfeed. Now, we can all keep up with national headlines anywhere you go, but to keep up with local news that affects you and our community, click Queen City Newsfeed.
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2: It is hot and steamy out there for your Labor Day. Temperatures are flirting with 100 degrees, feeling like it's up to 110. Now, not everyone's going to get wet, but there could be an isolated pop-up throughout the rest of the day. We'll fall back to mid-90s by tomorrow. I'm meteorologist Matt Standridge.

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I'm John Garrett with the worst case of the Smundays ever. And we remind you, summer may end, but your country never does on OKK.

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0: Your Country 97 OKK on Labor Day with Hardy, Wallen, Church, and McGraw. And I am John Garrett. So, did you get your fill of football this weekend? I know we're just kicking off the season. We got a ways to go, and we got a ways for you to go to some of the big games. LSU and Ole Miss a week from Saturday. Alabama and Mississippi State October 3rd. We're talking about the 97 OKK College Football Kickoff Sweepstakes. 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
11: It is hot and steamy out there for your Labor Day. Temperatures are flirting with 100 degrees, feeling like it's up to 110. Now, not everyone's going to get wet, but there could be an isolated pop-up throughout the rest of the day. We'll fall back to mid-90s by tomorrow. I'm meteorologist Matt Standridge.

We're playing the music that was born here in Meridian and grew up in Nashville. I was born country. We're your country, 97 OKK.

0: Your Country 97 OKK with Jordan Davis. That's, I want to dedicate that to anybody who's wrapping up their long holiday weekend, the last blast of summer on their way home, walk in the house and you realize, oh man, real life starts tomorrow. I know school's already back. I know we're already back into high school, but high school games and football and SEC, but it seems like when Labor Day comes, it's officially Dunsky. Pretty soon it's going to be cold, and that's always fun for a while. Hey, I get to wear my sweatshirts again. And then it's cold, and then you're just hating life, waking up, going out the door, and it's 4 degrees. Not looking forward to it. But I am looking forward to giving you another 30 minutes of continuous country with Jason Aldean. Something to warm you up. New Luke Combs and Scotty McCreery.
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0: Y'all's Country is on 97 OKK with Zach Topp and Stella Lefty. Stella Lefty's father co-founded Groupon, so he's worth $5.5 billion. No wonder his daughter got a record deal. Of course, you can't take that away from her. She's very talented, but it seems like if your dad's a billionaire, there's pretty much nothing you can't do. At least that's my excuse. My dad was not a billionaire, and that's why I'm such a bone. Hang out. There's Zach Brown coming up. Also, Lauren Elena and Chase Matthew team up for All My Exes, and we'd like you to team up with your favorite team in the college football kickoff sweepstakes. LSU and Ole Miss battle it out a week from Saturday. You could be there. And Alabama and Mississippi State on October 3rd. Be at those games when you enter on the contest link of 97okk.com. 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
6: Steamy out there for your Labor Day. Temperatures are flirting with 100 degrees, feeling like it's up to 110. Now, not everyone's going to get wet, but there could be an isolated pop-up throughout the rest of the day. We'll fall back to mid-90s by tomorrow. I'm meteorologist Matt.

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He got married earlier this year for the third time because Zach Brown never learns his lesson.

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0: an appropriate song for Labor Day as we are, let's see here, 15 days away from the fall. And that makes me sad, you know, because summer goes by so quickly. Even though it's going to be warm here for a while, we already are looking at the long range forecast. Next week, we're going to be in the upper 80s. Nobody's complaining about that, but after the 80s come the 70s, the 60s, the 50s, and then I stay in the house with my pajamas on all winter. Let's do another 30 minutes of continuous country. Give you the Labor Day edition of the Coors Light Drive at 5 with Taylor Swift, who made her return to country music this summer, Shaboozey, Ella Langley, and oh, so much more.
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3: I'm Dan Lowe with Your Money Now. Adobe has announced who will be its next CEO. Anil Chakravarthy, who is president of the company's customer experience orchestration and worldwide field operations, will fill the role. He takes over for Shantanu Narayan, who announced earlier this year that he would be stepping down to become executive chairman. KFC has named its first ever global chief brand officer. It is Amy Ellis-Durini, and she will jump into the role on November 1st. Parent company Yum Brands unveiled a new brand identity for the Chicken chain back in June. That'll include redesigned stores and a revamped menu. New Apple CEO John Ternus telling Apple employees a huge launch is coming this week, and it comes as the tech giant gets ready for its annual hardware event. Some reports say there could be more than 10 new devices announced, including the foldable iPhone. Wall Street is closed today for Labor Day and will reopen Tuesday. That's Your Money Now.
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0: album is coming out on September 27th. And we is 97OKK with the world-famous Coors Light Drive at 5 brought to you by Magnolia Beverage. 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And we'll continue with your country coming up. New Blake Shelton, Brooks and Dunn, Brett Eldridge, I got them. 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
2: This evening, it is really warm out there. Temperatures will slowly fall from near 100 down to some low 90s through sunset, and eventually we'll go back down to 70s tonight with a light northeasterly breeze. In the meantime, there could be a stray pop-up shower. Tomorrow, we will be cooler, highs in the mid-90s. I'm meteorologist Matt Standers. 96.

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0: 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The tunes continue with George Burge and Jelly Roll coming up. Then B-Dub at 7 o'clock tonight to get you through the last unofficial, official night of summer. And then Todd will wake you up, get you ready for work and school with your country morning show. 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
3: The country weather. We have a good mix of sun and clouds out there for your afternoon. It's nice and warm as well. Highs reaching the mid-90s. Feel like it's up to about 102. A lot of us will stay dry, but we do have a few pop-up showers to be on the lookout for on and off the rest of the day. Lots of dry time as well. I'm meteorologist Matt Stewart.

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